This week we saw the passing of several artists, Dexter Wansel being one of them. Writer, producer, all-around talent, Dexter Wansel. So here we go, Life on Mars.

This is Samuel Huy. It's called The Last Message. And this is the theme from The Last Message. It's a soundtrack.

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some early Prince from 1979. I don't think of Prince as being from the 70s, but yeah, this is when he first came out.

Ed Watson and the Brass Circle. Music is the word. And this one I found recently kind of has an Afrobeat flavor to it. Listen in.

double dose of Juggy Murray. Yeah. Built for Speed, part one.

You know, we are coming to that time. Yeah. Yeah, as I say, the saddest part of Happy Music Land, the end of the show. Yes. But the good news is I'll see you next week. Same time, same place. And make sure, check us out on Instagram and Facebook under Happy Music Land. So, until next week, have a fantastic week. Live strong. And I will see you right back here in Happy Music Land.

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1: 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And if you're listening to the recorded version of the show, thank you, DJs. It's Onks. 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

This is Dancing Under the Mirror Ball, the Jager Russell mix, Bachibo. It's tearing up the dance floors everywhere as we speak. Love the sound, love the beat. And there's loads and loads of that in the program show today. 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

You're a dream come true. Was it all in my mind? If you ever dreamed a dream. Mixed up. Dream come true. The brand new heavies. Used to be known as B&H back in the day. Straight after the cigarette. Did. Brand new in my box. And remixed Distinction Style for your listening pleasure. I hope you've had a great week. What you been up to? The weather's been fine here in the UK. And not blistering hot, but you know, we've been doing our stuff and keeping busy. I've been digging in the crates, especially new music remixed. For your listening pleasure. Welcome to Jazz Funk Soul Radio, broadcasting from the heart of the UK, in the Royal County of Berkshire, the Distinction Studios.

You know how to love me. Oh, absolutely you do. Have you said that to anyone lately? It's about time you did. Jazz Funk Soul Radio, the dance edition of house. Have you checked out the new poster? We got a new poster with a new picky. New equipment. And brand new music. And this one, I've been talking about it for weeks. We finally got it. The Eric Cooper mix.

originally recorded by the OJs. A mellow sounding track made funky with a reggae beat by Third World. And this week, for the dance scene, Third World, Eric Cooper, taking the original vocals and just putting that Afrobeat reggae sound at the back. I love it. So I hope you've had a good week. I hope it's stunning wherever you are and you're making the most of life with the music that we play, soul music. For your listening pleasure, and the DJ goes to work. Let's tell you about what we've got in store for you this week on the Dance Edition of House.

0: live right now from the Royal County of Berkshire. And it's Born to Funk, just like you people, Born to Funk and Roll and Have a Good Time. The Dance Edition is with yours truly, specialist music for those who love to get down. 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The summer explosion, soon to be autumnal, designed to lift up your spirits and keep your energy levels up. Expect the freshest cuts of jazz, funk, soul and house and splashes of the Afrobeat blended together in a pro-mixing style, and that's what we call the heart of the show. Punjabi DJ is in the house. Show highlights include The show highlights include a soulful selection, which is a hand-picked journey through the smoothest and most heartfelt tracks of the time, ending with killer dilly tunes from the past and the present. The Version Excursion is a deep dive into the catalogue of a legendary artist, featuring rare cuts and live versions throughout the show. And guess what? The King is here. That's right, the King is in the UK. We're not talking about Charles, we're talking about Stevie Wonder. So he's going to be our Version Excursion this week. And the last hour is an all-request part of the show, where you pick the music and you get a chance to listen to the music you want. And I just play it. Carefully selected, just send me a message on the link on Facebook below the poster, and I will do my best to play it for you online, jfsr.co, Mixcloud Live, and the Jazz Funk Soul Radio Mixcloud Live page. 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DJ, let's get ready. 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

treat her like a lady. Is there any other way? The Temptations, brand new. Courtesy of those music producers at Zed Records. Really, really like that. And we've got loads and loads of brand new revitalized music in store for you this week. Let's keep doing it. Let's keep this, but your bass bin's pumping.

the sound of Bobby Ambrosia and Michelle Wicks with that wicked keyboard dubwise as special mix. Hope you're enjoying this, and hope you've got your sound systems, your music speakers turned up loud. And that's called Moment of My Life. This next one, Looking So Good. Have you ever felt so happy that you just want to chat about it? Well, this is the lyric. Welcome to the dance edition of House.

Nami and the music skills of Danny Kravitz. Looking so good. Just want to let you know, you look absolutely great. That's the soul. The house music is in the background. Great soul music. And brand new house in the place. It's called Soar, S-O-A-R, Soaring Through the Sky. Come on, let's do it, come on.

That's soar, S-O-A-R, soaring through the sky. I just want you to soar. The Elements of Life band spearheaded by Louis Vega. Great new music, first time on the airwaves, right here on the Dance Edition. Let's play you a couple more before we go into the soulful selection. It's music from your past, from your present, and not too distant future. Music that sparks a thought in your mind, a feeling, a memory of goodness, and hopefully musical enjoyment.

So that's Chaka Chaka. Chaka Khan. And Woman's Groove. Emma M. on the mix there. I'm Every Woman sample. So, yeah, that's how we start the show off every single week. And easing our way into the Soulful Selection.

dreams and broad shoulders. This was the hot spot, even though the winters were much colder. Many made their way to the South Side and adopted it. It was here that they fell in love with this black metropolis.

Brownsville, these country folk figured out how to make a way. 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From our art, our poetry, to the music we would play, the whole world watches. Our black renaissance was put on full display. 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We weren't all rich, but this felt like a small piece of heaven. 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

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You only learn to be different, but instinctively, you know everybody is the same.

So don't you just love that? Brand new, Seb Jr. and the Real People featuring Darlene McCoy. Love that. Yep, going to be hearing a lot more of those people. 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

0: So I left the mic on, and maybe you heard. 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
0: in London town. Love that new version, John Morales. I want a party in London town, and that one, the groove in you, Paul Hardcastle Jr. Getting together with his dad, Mr. Paul Hardcastle. Rainforest, you're the one for me, and so many other great tunes. 19, that's his son, playing smooth jazz right here on Jazz Funk Soul Radio. And this is the Soulful Selection. Welcome, people.

The fantastic sound. Would you believe in me? John Lucien, Soulful Selection, taking over for this part of the show. Welcome to Jazz Funk Soul Radio.

excellent vocals, Reggie Myrix and T. John. Take me with you, sexy lady. Okay, let's go retro for a little while. Soulful selection, turning up the heat right now on the mellow soul tip.

What a wonderful feeling. The amazing Nancy Wilson. She's got a brilliant catalogue of music, and we just love Nancy Wilson. And a story song with a special message coming up after this Luther Vandross classic right here on Jazz Funk Soul Radio.

Don't you know that? The fantastic Luther Vandross, right here on Jazz Funk Soul Radio. So Peachy wrote in and said, Onks, can you play a song for my girl? Her name's Puppy. And yeah, don't normally do this, but I thought, yeah, why not? He sent me a bit of a backstory. It's a bit long, but they've been together for ages. And right now, presently, he's on his own. She's in another country. Yep. And around about this time, she'll be tucking into a fantastic outdoor Italian meal. And PG's, they've been in touch before, PG and Puppy, they have been in touch before. And he said, look, Onks, can you do some magic and send her a song? And hopefully it will accompany her meal, make her feel good, or she could get all emotional and just ruin it. Yeah, Peach, I'll do this for you. So from Peachy to Puppy, in another country. Peach is in the southeast of England. And not quite sure where she is, but she's in an Italian restaurant. Great, great story. Great backstory for these two people.

That's the sound of the times. And Miss Grace going out to Poppy from Peach. Unksa, you got to do your magic. Yes, I think I definitely did that. Go on, Peach. Go and do yourself.

So this is a brilliant band, FKJ, brand new, new album, and this is called Joy. Welcome to Jazz Funk Soul Radio, the soulful selection right here, right now. And we're heading up 15 minutes and counting to the Virgin Excursion. This week, it's Stevie Wonder.

the fantastic sound, Alicia Myers, John Morales on the mix. Brilliant. I want to thank you, Alicia Myers. The music in the mix. Don't forget, at the top of the hour, the end of hour two. At the end of hour two, we start the Virgin Excursion, and this week it's the King himself. The King is in town. He's in London. And at the beginning, 2 weeks in November, he's going to be playing live. And I got tickets, so I'm going to see him, Stevie Master Blaster Wonder.

Never Did I Stop Loving You. They just call it Never Did I. The Thorgan Wolf. Great name, Thorgan Wolf. Let's find our own style. Play this one before we go into the Virgin Excursion and play you some wicked Stevie Wonder. So Stevie Wonder is in town playing live gigs in the United Kingdom. I'm seeing him November 5th. But first, I've got to mash this tune up and make it funky.

0: See what we've done here? Find your own star. Brilliant bass player. As we make our way to the Virgin Excursion with Stevie Wonder. Stevie Wonder, Steveland Hardaway Judkins. That's his real name. He's an iconic American singer. We know that. Little Stevie Wonder from the Motown days, and he's got a catalog of music, songs in the key of life. He's going to be performing them in London. Can't wait. So many great tracks. So we're going to play you a couple of recorded versions of his music and one recorded live, which is queued up right now.
1: Ladies and gentlemen.
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3: 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Are you ready? 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
4: Let's find out. 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

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We've got great tickets. 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

0: Living for the City, and Stevie Wonder. 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I think he is absolutely wicked.
1: The weekend is here, and so is the party. 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
0: Broadcasting from the heart of the UK, around the world and across the UK, from the Royal County of Berkshire. Right next to Windsor Castle. We are Jazz Funk Soul Radio. 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It just so happens to be our email address. 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Crystal clear sound, very high quality. So loads of people have been in touch, and this is the time that we do it every single week, straight after the Virgin Excursion. Hello to Scott Ballantyne, first through the door today. He's enjoying his ice hockey, and it's all over the place. And Philip Metcalf and the Night Owls are here. So is the Music Man, Ray. Hello to Alexander Ulisi. Steve's in the house, Steve Batchelor. Amrita Marwar is in the house too. Hello, Amrita. Tex James put up a picture earlier. Must have been some time ago because you got hair, Tex. Before he shaved it all off, he's put up a picture of himself on his socials in a suit. Very, very pucker indeed. Looking very good, Tex, indeed. We've got so many people that have come on to the story. Hello to Sally White. She's locked in. Hello, Sally. Hello to Neil. Hello to Tim Nugent. He's on 10 a.m. till midday tomorrow. Every single Sunday he's on. And then we have got Mr. Young. Hello, Mr. Young. And Mr. Landry. Mike Landry is in the house. Hello to Gary. How you doing, Gary? As I flick through the socials,

Oh, yes, here we go. Hello to D Cox, who's on a Monday afternoon, one of the presenters here on Jazz Funk Soul Radio. Hello to Paul Clark. Amapal is in the house. How you doing, Amapal? A jazz funker, a soul boy from back in the day, still doing his thing. Hello to Sue Murphy. Elaine Balls. Hello, Elaine. Bally's in the house. This is a girl called Bally. Bally N, how you doing? Belbinda Singh Sal. Carl Cheek is in the house too. Hello to Chucky. And he's in the United States, and the Mooners. Yep, they're in the sunshine and hoping to listen to some magic. Chucky's Charles. And the requests are coming in. So I hope I've mentioned all of you. Hello to Ninda and Nindy. Hello to HRB, who's in Edinburgh. Hello to Serena and Gavin. They're there too, doing their stuff. And it's time for me to get busy on the decks. The track playing in the background is One Night in Clapton.

So that's Missing You Baby, Suki Sol, Dr. Packer, number one in the dance charts in September 2026, all over the place. Missing You.

0: Orchestra. That was the sound of MacArthur Park. DJ Spen, Tracy Hamlin.
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0: We got 20 minutes left before we get into the all request hour. Since I mentioned it, we're getting loads and loads of house tunes, retro archive, and brand new contemporary music in the request show. MacArthur Park, DJ Spen, and this is brand new. Yeah.

Don't give up. The Paco Columbus. Doing the house theme right now. My Soul Cries Out is here. And 10 more minutes of funk before we get down with your selection.

Right, it's about time. We got to nearly the end of the program show before we go into the all requests. We got 5 minutes to pay you an all-time classic. Thank you for everyone that's written in. You've still got a little bit of time to select our music. But we're going to go out with the program part of the show like this.

And that's Bros Construction, Shake It, the last of the program parts of this show. And we're going to the all request line. From 3 p.m. to 4 p.m. every single Saturday, we do it live and then record it up to Mixcloud and send it to YouTube for people to enjoy. Here we go.

Thank you to Terry and Mukesh. Wanted to hear It's a Lo-Fi by The Whispers. And yeah, we gave it the good treatment, the remix on the fly treatment right here on the dance edition of House. The Mooners, stand by.

Moonraker and Chucky. Chucky, you're up soon, and Moonraker. Great selection. I hope you like what we did there. Let's get into it. Let's dive real deep and work this sucker out. Jazz Funk Soul Radio. Here we do it. Here we go, and this is how we do it.

Thank you for these requests. Just can't get enough. The sound of Teddy Pendergrass. Love, love, love, love that. The more I get, the more I want. DJ trying to do his best on the decks for you. Jazz Funk Soul Radio, the dance edition of house. Loads of people still got loads of requests, and I'm doing them. They're not the originals that you requested. These are the ones that we remix on the fly for your listening pleasure. Let's do it.

Don't Take Away My Music, Sister Sledge. Loads of disco people, especially Charles Brown in the United States. And it's reminding him of some of the Philly, New York sounds and Baltimore, where he used to go out and just do his thing. And it used to play disco funk. Well, we still do it here on Jazz Funk Soul Radio. Play you old music. Music from the old crate. Music never gets old. What's the matter with me? Yeah, we play that all the time. And if you like music like this, though, from Brand New Music Archive, we get down between 3 and 4 p.m. every single Saturday. We bring the party to you. And if you can guess this, Mr. Ronald requested this. He said, I bet you don't play this. It's already in the background. We're lost in music right here, Jazz Funk Soul Radio, the dance edition of house.

So really, so many times I get corrected. Chucky is an abbreviation in the UK for Charles. But not if you're from across the pond. Apparently it's Dwight. Dwight Brown, funky man, always in the Mixcloud arena. Contributes heavily to the show. Lola's theme. Derek. That's for you.

0: Now they call me an Aquarius. Now you know what that means? That means that no man in the world can let go of this Aquarius. You dig where I'm coming from, baby? So like you see, I got something here.
1: I got something
0: that you don't ever want to turn down.
1: Ever want to turn down.
0: I got something
1: down
0: for your mind, your body, and your soul.
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0: Every day of my life.

It's not over. Jazz Funk Soul Radio on a Saturday afternoon. And Mixcloud request, Mr. Fell. The Mifster One. Mifster One. What a great name. You requested this. Masters Delafunk, the Minister's Vocal Mix with Jocelyn Brown.

Great selection. I like that. I like that lyric. Excellent. Keep them coming in. And we've got room for two more. Don't worry, if you send me in a request, I'll always carry it over to the next week.

So it's time to say goodbye for another week. 4 o'clock. 4 o'clock is fast approaching, and the Jazz Experience with Bert Hurgis is will be with you very, very shortly. Then we have Nick Arvis from 6 p.m. Paul Hobson from 8. Great music till midnight. And then we have Adam LeBose for Happy Music Land from midnight till 2 o'clock in the morning. Check out the website for your daily dose of Jazz Funk Soul Radio, the presenters and the shows. Click onto the bios. It'll tell you a little bit about the presenters too. It's all good fun. Great music, 24/7, 365, all day, every day. It's fantastic. It's time for me to say peace, loads and loads of funky love. I hope you have a great week, whatever you're doing. If you're listening live, don't forget we should try to tune in on Sunday between 4 and 6 when the first couple of hours gets repeated again on a Sunday, just for your listening pleasure. It's been a blast. 4 hours just goes through like a click of your finger. It's been my pleasure. Thank you for supporting me, the show and the station. And I'm going to see you next time I'm on air. Loads of funky love. I'm out of here. Peace.

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And good evening, all you lovely people. 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

And interesting to note, Songs in the Key of Life was released on the 28th of September 1976. It's 50 years old, hence the reason we have three from the Songs in the Key of Life album tonight. Aisha, the baby, is now 51. And Aisha Hardaway Morris, or Aisha Morris, performs with Stevie Wonder on stage as well. She's a professional singer, backing vocals for Stevie, and she served as musical director for a Los Angeles radio station owned by Stevie Wonder as well.

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Stevie always loved this record. He sang it for the Queen on her Diamond Jubilee on the 4th of June 2012. He adapted the names for Elizabeth.

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Some new faces too.

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Isn't She Lovely? Never released as a single, although it was edited

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That's the only way I could do this, yeah. Let's do it. Saturday night here on JFSR.

0: a special tribute to Songs in the Key of Life. Stevie Wonder's Songs in the Key of Life, selling over 19 million copies all over the world.
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0: Thank you, Stevie.

And whilst signing the deal for that album, Songs in the Key of Life, it was one of the biggest, if not the biggest, recording contracts in history. Let's hear now from Gladys Knight and the Pips, Still Together, the album from Buddha Records in 1977.

right there to JT Turner. Good evening, JT Turner, Beverly and Malcolm Williams. Randy, their lovely dog as well. Hi there. JFSR's Bert Herges. Eduardo Chegas. JFSR's Adam LeBose. Adam's on between 10 and midnight. Midnight till 3 a.m.

the Haneta Sue booth. Hope your dog Trevor, LB, known as LB, is doing all right as well. Hi there to Steve Bailey. Hi, Steve. Evening to Sue Wall. Hi, Sue. Tim Nugent. Hi, Tim. JFSR's Tim Nugent. Tomorrow between 10 and midday, Soul Sunday. Jan and Tony Adkin. Good evening to you. Raymond Smith. Hi, Raymond. Tex James. Hi, Tex. Richard Nardi's with us tonight as well. Hi, Richard. Derek Hart. Hi, Derek. Ray Caviano. Hi, Ray. Mike James. Hi, Mike. When you have love on your mind. Hi, it's Pauline Tinkler. Wendy Beer. Hi, Wendy Beer. Paul Brazier's there. Hi, Paul. Hi to Otto and Suki, your cats. Dave Dawson, hi Dave. Velda Lewis, hi Velda. Robert Dunbar, hi Robert. Mark Horn, Mark. Hi Mark.

And there you go, Wendy Beer showing us the accompanying booklet with Stevie Wonder's signature as well. Nice. Glad you've still got it as well.

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Earth, Wind and Fire from the album Raise. That's what they were doing in 1981. You are a winner.

1984 jam, Champagne. Off and On Love on Columbia Records, 84, yeah. Was it 84? It was 84, yeah. Oh, yes, I better say thank you to everybody that wished me a happy birthday on social media. Thank you so much. It was a nice day. Muttley was a good boy as well. He made me a lovely cake. Where are you, Muttley? Say hello. Yes, that's it. Yeah, and you can pour me a drink in a minute as well, can't you? Yes, you can. Muttley, my assistant in the background, he normally looks after the vinyl. Most of the time he gets it right, you know. What are we going to do about it? Mercy, mercy.

0: and you're better happy, you better hurry before it's too late. You know, last week I said, it's getting colder and we're going to need our coats and our big jumpers. I was wrong. Today was hot. It was hot. Well, it was here in the UK anyway, that's for sure. Let's hope it's been nice where you are. ...1985, Enzyme Records, Mercy, Mercy. You can hear my foot tapping in the background as well. All because of you, Capitol Records. This is Bew Williams. Pour me a drink. Pour me a drink, Motley Boy. Where are you?
1: Into the second hour with Nick Age and Erebus on.
0: What are you doing, Motley? What are you... You want that one? This one. That's it. Stop playing with the jingles, Motley Boy.

there to John Gabriel. That picture of Muttley decorating the Christmas tree better not be true. He has disappeared from the studio. It's a bit early.

That's from the album Those Southern Nights, 1976, The Crusaders, and keep on, keep that same old feeling. Now, in between, talk about multitasking. I ran down, let in Agent Gator, Agent 009, Mr. Gator the cat, and fed him as well. It's all go here in the studio.

going to play you something new. I played it last week. It's by the Charities and a thing called Moving On, due for release on the 23rd of October. Check it out. Check it out.

0: There you go. That's on charity. The charity band. I'm being distracted tonight, Mudley Boy. What are you doing? Yes, I keep saying all the wrong things. What's going on here? Coal Mine Records, the charities, and that's going to be released on a vinyl. It's on a download as well for the 23rd of October. We are definitely now into the second hour.
1: Into the second hour with Nick Age and Erebus on JFSR.
0: Thank you, lady. Archie Bell and the Drones.

And that one was on Correct Tone Records, 1964. Teresa Lindsay and a wonderful one. JFSR, the home of jazz, funk and soul. Brought to you with love every Saturday night, where the message is in the music.

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The Natural Impulse Band, 1978 there, and She Went Away. She Went Away. Mike James liked that one as well. Hi there to Tex James as well. Hi, Tex. Bobby Klein on a Saturday night. Say something nice to me.

1976. Isley Brothers. I wonder how many of you used to dance, maybe still do, dance to that one and clap your hands at the same time. Yeah. We did. Harvest.

0: got my eyes on you. Dayton 1980 United Artists Records as well. So let's go into the Love Connection. We're into the last half an hour. So Mötley Boy, what's been going on? You've been putting me off. You've been distracting me. I went and fed the cat and the cat, I got it all wrong, didn't I?
1: Does that mean you want a medal?
0: Yes, go on, give him one.
1: No,
0: give him a medal. Go.
1: All right.
0: Take your medal.
1: Yeah.
0: Take it. Yes, add it to your collection.
2: Hold your breath. Make a wish. Now count to three.
0: Into this week's Love Connection. Dennis Edwards on Motown Records. Calling out.
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I heard that line before. The album Your Love Looks Good to Me, and the lady singing was Joan Berlman.

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Is she the one you want now that you don't want me around? 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

house and tell her.

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Yeah. Darlene Davis, Does She Sleep on My Side of the Bed? That was on Brown Dog Records, 1975 as well. Temptations. There's always a happy ending. Well, there is in My Love Connection. Heavenly.

Stevie Wonder, Forever, Forever, The Perfectionist. The album Songs in the Key of Life, mentioned it a couple of times already, but I have to say again, 50 years old and an absolute masterpiece, selling over 19 million records worldwide. Just a memory and part of our

Mariah, thank you for your great company tonight. You've always been, always, all through the years, you've been absolutely wonderful. A pleasure to do it for you as well. You don't have to be a star. This show is repeated tomorrow morning between 6 and 8 o'clock. And between 8 and 10, Claire Beverly, CB Soul, the Poetic Groove Foundation. That's 8 till 10. Tim Nugent, 10 till midday with Soul Sunday as well. Nice. All this and more. All the shows are on Mixcloud. Following me between 8 and 10, PH5, Paul Hobson, Saturday Soul Club. Midnight till 2 a.m., Adam

0: If you like real soul, keep it locked to JFSR.co.
1: If you love crossover, modern, and sweet soul music, then you're in the right place. This is Trans Sister Soul with Claire Beverly.
2: Sometimes we laugh, sometimes we smile, and other times they can bring us to tears. Good times, bad times, we got them all. But you know, they are our own memories that will stay with us.

0: taken from the 1979 album. In the beginning, that's Nature's Divine with Lynn Smith on lead vocals. And the track's called Questions. A very good morning, good afternoon, good evening, wherever you may be. Thank you for joining us this morning. Once again, many thanks to Nick, Agent Aravis, for a wonderful show.
1: That's what I was thinking. Save the babies. I see a whole lot of folks shooting down the babies.
0: Say a couple of good mornings. Good morning, Neil. Neil Scarf's back in the house. Hope you're well, my friend. Hope you had a good week, and I hope you got your brew.
1: Shook up when I look around.
0: Steve Bailey, another one of our regulars, got his brew lined up. I can see that.
1: Seems I can hear him saying.
0: Thanks again, Steve.
1: Everybody keeps.
0: And Agent Aravis has got his great coffee as usual. He deserves it.
1: Coming to.
0: Sunday mornings here on JFSL with me, CB. 8 till 10.
1: And it's the end.
0: About a little bit of the Iceman. Jerry Butler.

You know, most folks are scared of dying. So the fear brings it near. And I see them buying books to get to heaven. But they fight real hard to stay right here.

1984, Motown Records, Bobby King from the album Loving the Fire, featuring the wonderful vocals of Alfie Silas. It's official, I think we're going to go for the Guinness Book of Records. We've probably got the fittest listenership, if that's a word, on the radio. Yeah! All the guys are off to the gym. Morning, JT. Done yours, I can see. Neil's on his way. Do a bit for me, fellas, will you please? We like a bit of fizz in the morning, with a brew, of course.

such a wonderful record, isn't it? 1975. The Modulations from the album It's Rough Out Here. I think they wrote that about where I live. It's rough round here, I tell you. Hope you're all well, wherever you may be on the planet. Good morning, good afternoon, good evening. You're listening to JFSR with me, CB. 8 till 10 Sunday mornings. Keeping it soulful. Hope you got a brew. Come on, get that brew.

Mr. Paul Kelly and Tremble. You know, sometimes, I don't know whether this is a compliment or whether, yeah, he'd probably take it if he could. He reminds me so much of Jesse James at times. Wonderful, wonderful tune. Almost 8:30 here in the UK, but wherever you are in the world, good morning, good afternoon, good evening. Thanks for joining us. Simply great soul music, Sunday morning, 8 till 10 with me, CB.

That's who John's made it into the house. Good morning, John. Nice to see you got your coffee. Looking forward to your eggs, Benedict. As always, do appreciate your support. Thanks for joining us. Quarter to nine here in the UK, Sunday morning. Time for a little bit of live band.

0: Voice of East Harlem, Jimmy Jolie. Good morning, Sue.
1: Yes, we can tell. We can tell by the look in your eyes, gang. Come on. Right here.
0: Just so you're aware, every day is National Wheeler Frankie Beverly Day in our house. And today's no exception.

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I can see that y'all ready to groove. This next song was written in the memory of a man who many consider to be one of the greatest singer, songwriters of his generation. A voice smooth, silk, sweet, soulful, and instantly recognizable. This is dedicated to the late, great Frankie Beverly. You got this?

0: This is going out to all the guys out in Feather Marina. I think that's how you pronounce it. Mark Lennon and the guys waiting for the rain to stop, of course, before they can do a bit of saving.
1: Welcome to my world.
0: And welcome to our world. Jeff Assal, thanks for logging on this morning. Hope you're having a good time. No.

saying hello to everybody across the world this morning. Good morning, good afternoon, good evening, whatever you may be doing, whether you're sleeping, dining, listening to me, having your breakfast, sailing. Yes, sailing's amongst it. I do hope you get out soon, guys. A bit of rain won't hurt you. You're going on the water, for goodness sake.

Wilson Williams, ABC Records. I like being in love with you. So now we've got you out from under the duvet. Got your brew. Chilling, waiting for Tim at 10 o'clock for Tim time. Tim Nugent's up with Soul Sunday at 10 o'clock this morning here in the UK. Good morning, Susan. Susan Owens woken up on the Fylde Coast with some Yorkshire tea. I think it's about time we put a petition out. We had a bit of a demonstration and whatever. We want proper Lancashire tea, don't we, on that side of the country? I do like Yorkshire tea myself, but... Anyway, get yourselves a brew, guys.

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Tower Power, Oakland's finest. And talking about the finest, our finest, one of our finest DJs, D Cox, is in the house. Thanks for joining us today, D. Hope you're feeling better soon. Had a wisdom tooth out recently. It's a nasty business, isn't it? Oh, just take it easy, relax, you know what I mean? Look after yourself, that's the main thing. But thanks for joining us.

in the City Blues impression style from the album Times Have Changed. And yeah, we're having a few issues in the cockpit, but we're still getting there. Changing it up slightly. About 17 minutes left to go before it's Tim time. Tim Nugent, top of the hour. That's Pinky and Perkins' version. If you're old enough to remember Pinky and Perkins, that is.

0: produced by Sid Buckner. That's Teresa Palmer's version of Rainy Night in Georgia, and featured Pinky and Perky right at the beginning. And I'm sure people listening overseas won't have a clue who Pinky and Perky is. And yeah.
1: Y'all know the world is in a crazy place right now. Yeah, it's true. Far too many folks spreading hate when they should be spreading the love. We all come into this life, and regardless of gender, color, ethnicity, culture, it is our duty to reach out and help our brothers and sisters. Far too many injustices in the world. It's not a difficult concept to grasp. Just be kind. Look out for one another despite our differences.

0: 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Right place, wrong time.
1: Thank you for coming tonight, y'all.
0: That is the anthemic Stand Up.
1: Have a safe journey home. Take care of yourselves.
0: About 10 minutes left to go before Tim takes over top of the hour Soul Sunday at 10 o'clock.

the wonderful Brothers Guardian Light on Mercury Records. And together. I wish I had some of their light, actually. I've got a few issues going on here with the screen. So it looks as though the control tower's going to have to bring me in to do a blind landing. Oh, my goodness. Hope you're on standby, Tim.

0: Summer Records 1970, Marvelettes, and wonderful, wonderful Overlook tune, So I Can Love You. As I say, we've got one more tune to go, I think, before it's Tim time. I say think because everything's gone down here. I hope you can still hear me. I've been given a thumbs up. That's good. That's good. So, yeah, one more tune to go before it's Tim Nugent, 10 o'clock with Air Soul Sunday. Always a wonderful show. Once again, I got to the stage of the show where I've got to say thank you to you guys so much for supporting the show. Hope you've enjoyed it as much as I have, and hopefully I will be back again next week. I'm doing a special show on Friday, but I'll put that out on the JFSR site. Say that without your teeth in. And yeah, it's an extra show I'm doing on Friday between 2 and 4, but I'll confirm all the details for you. But once again, wherever you may be in the world, good morning, good afternoon, good evening, it's thank you. That's all it is. It's thank you. So, yes.
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0: And remember, without you, as I say, we couldn't do this show. So whatever you're doing, look after yourself, stay safe, keep your family close. Enjoy your week. Enjoy Tim's show. Get another brew quickly. And, yeah, God bless.

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0: to Jazz, Funk, Soul Radio and Soul Sunday. How are you doing your end? Okay, we hope. Had a great week. Thank you very much to Claire, as always, getting us up and onto our feet.
1: Follow me. Are you ready?

Soul Radio. How we doing? Okay, we hope. On all classic soul Sunday this week. Love doing these because we get a chance to play tunes that we don't always necessarily play. And we get the chance to play to some soul Sunday classics, just like this. From the album Love's On Our Side, isn't it just A&M?

Live Brighton early 8 a.m. right here, Jazz Funk Soul Radio, Jerry Knight. All classic soul Sunday, love them. The usual elements will be coming your way this morning. Yes, there's room at the top. Three or four belters within.

0: Nice, that isn't it? A real nice. Vivilo Jordan, all work and no play. Next on the Soul Sunday Decks, a track that's been recorded by Bobby Womack, Vicky Sue Robinson, and this guy,
1: Tim Nugent.
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0: How good is that? Georgie Frame, Frame Fame, and Daylight. Where did that come from, Frame?
1: What is that name?
0: Who knows? Sunday morning, jazz, funk, soul radio. Soul Sunday, one thing I do know. Sam D's next on the Soul Sunday decks. Quite apt from the album title, The Show Must Go On. We don't just put these things together, you know. We don't throw them together.

gorgeous foot tapper from Phyllis Hyman. And I bet you are right now, I bet you. I bet you, Tim bet you.

Could have easily put this in autumn, I remember that. From the Drifters. But decided to bang it in the Room of the Top section.

0: sandwiched in the middle of this week's Room at the Top.
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1: 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But my mama had some great advice, so I thought I'd put it in the words of this song.
0: Followed by Jerry Butler.

on this week's Room of the Top, the Drifters, the Spinners, and in the background, Jerry Butler, Only the Strong Survive. More Room of the Top on next week's edition of Soul Sunday. Where will that be from, I wonder?

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You did though, didn't you? You did. 1 year back from 83 is Raw Silk.

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1: And as always, today's edition of Soul Sunday Loaded to said Mixcloud very soon. So you can listen again if you do so wish, and why wouldn't you? Why wouldn't you? Soul Sunday on Mixcloud very, very, very soon. This week's Artie Mai, remember that, and you will.

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Jazz Funk Soul Radio. Soul Sunday it is. And an all classic Soul Sunday this week.

Around about 25 minutes to 5 of this week's edition of the programme left this morning. While it's Sunday,

Three Soul Sunday classics back to back. Ending with Barbara Pennington.

Don't Cover Up Your Feelings. Nice, that, isn't it? Real nice. What would an all-classic Soul Sunday be without these guys?

idea. That rhythm, it gets under your skin. You feel it in the sway of your hips.

I'm not just looking. I'm feeling. And girl, you're saying things with every sway.

For Sessions on the Green, I like the way you move. That more or less wraps it up for another edition of Soul Sunday. Hope you've enjoyed it just as much as we have bringing it to you. Post the sharing tunes will return next week. Thank you to those who kindly posted them this week. We'll rack them and stack them and put them in Soul Sunday to come. Until next week, I'll leave you with Jade and have a wonderful week. Until next week at 10, see ya. Have a great week.

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I must behave myself for somebody else who may have a little fame, fortune, and wealth.

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A world that seems not for me. So privately, I'll be invisible. That way I won't have to explain a thing, if you know what I mean. I won't even have to be here on the scene. It's so ridiculous.

Good afternoon. Welcome to Jazz Funk Soul Radio. My name's Matt Hemmings, here for a special Sunday session show, standing in for one of my fellow presenters who's away, and a great opportunity for me to do something very different. I normally play a show on a Friday night, 10 p.m. through to midnight, which is all in the mix, 2 hours of soul, funk and disco re-edits, remixes and remakes, and a bunch of modern disco or new disco tracks. So this is quite different for me, an opportunity to show that I'm not a one-trick pony, perhaps. And I'm going to play for the next 2 hours a very chilled out show with an hour of my personal jazz favorites from 2 till 3. And then from 3 till 4, an hour of my personal soul, funk and disco favorites from back in the day. I grew up in the south of England, now live in Christchurch, New Zealand, where I'm broadcasting from. I was a teenager in the 1980s in England, and I listened to soul, funk and disco and fell in love with it. And then later in life, I fell in love with jazz, discovered jazz probably in the 80s, but really got into jazz once I discovered Miles Davis and more later in life. Talking of which, I had to kick off with the track that introduced me to Miles Davis, So What, from 1959, from his seminal Kind of Blue album, arguably one of the best ever jazz albums made. And I discovered this probably in the early 2000s on a BBC drama I was watching, which had a scene with this music playing in the background. And I went to find out what it was, and it was So What from Kind of Blue, 1959. Miles Davis, as I said, you will all know the track, and I hope you enjoy it. So more of the same from me until 3 p.m., and then we're into soul, funk, a little bit of disco from 3 till 4. This is the Sunday Sessions. My name's Matt Hemmings. Thanks very much for tuning in. I hope you enjoy the next couple of hours. Pour yourself a gin and tonic, sit back, relax, and enjoy the tunes.

0: We are JFSR.co.
1: I've just played, of course, Dave Brubeck, Take 5, from 1959, from his Time Out album. And before that, Charlie Parker, April in Paris, featured on the soundtrack to the 1988 movie Bird, directed by Clint Eastwood, the biopic of Charlie Parker's life. Originally written in 1932 for a musical, and I think the first time this track was recorded was by Count Basie in 1957. But this is the Charlie Parker version, as I said, from the soundtrack of the Bird movie from 1988. Coming up next, a few tracks from the 1980s, and for the jazz purists amongst you, I may need to apologise, but jazz comes in its many forms, and the tracks I'm about to play I love, and again, help me to grow my love of jazz. So I hope you enjoy, and forgive me if you need to.

As I mentioned, I've just played three tracks from the 1980s, probably from the more commercial side of jazz. I kicked off with a Style Council mix up from the first Style Council album, introducing the Style Council in 1983, showcasing the talents of Mick Talbot, who worked, of course, with Paul Weller to form the Style Council in 1983, probably much to the horror of many jam fans from back in the day. And then a pretty rare track, Sade, Killer Blow, from the soundtrack of the movie Absolute Beginners from 1986. I have always loved this track, and it's pretty hard to find, so I had to play this as part of my selection. And then Sting, Moon Over Bourbon Street, from his Dream of the Blue Turtles album, his first solo album after splitting with the Police, and a great piece of music I've always loved. This is Matt Hemmings here on Sunday Sessions on Jazz Funk Soul Radio. An hour of jazz and then an hour of soul and funk to take you through to 4 p.m. I hope you're enjoying my selection. Thanks very much for tuning in.

I've just played a couple of tracks featuring John Coltrane. Firstly, Miles Davis with John Coltrane, Round Midnight, probably the recording from the Roundabout Midnight album from 1957. And I've always loved this track, originally written in 1943, and I first heard a version of Round Midnight on the movie of the same name from 1986, featuring Dexter Gordon in the movie and Herbie Hancock curating the soundtrack. What a wonderful movie and album that was. And just finished playing John Coltrane, Velvet Scene, from his 1963 Dakar album. I've got three or four more to go. I hope you're enjoying my jazz selection. My name's Matt Hemmings, here on Sunday Sessions on Jazz Funk Soul Radio.

Just finished playing Wayne Shorter, All or Nothing at All, from 1962, from his album Waning Moments. And before that, another Style Council track from 1984 from the Café Bleu album, The Parry Match, featuring Tracy Thorn of Everything But the Girl on vocals. What a wonderful track that is. I've got a couple more to go, and then I'm going to move into the soul and funk in hour two. My name's Matt Hemmings. Thanks for joining me here on a Sunday afternoon. I hope you're having an enjoyable, chilled time listening to my selection of tunes.

closing out my jazz hour on this Sunday afternoon with Paul Hardcastle, Return of the Rain Man. I've always loved Paul Hardcastle right through his solo career, and before that with First Light, with some great British jazz funk in the early 80s. And this is Return of the Rain Man, as I mentioned, from 2008, from his album Hardcastle 5, and he forged a pretty successful career making smooth jazz and chill out music in the last 10 or 15 years. And this features on a great compilation of Paul Hardcastle smooth jazz and chill out tracks called 19 Below Zero. And before that, George Benson, Sea Smooth, from 1998, from his Standing Together album. I've always loved George Benson, including his kind of soul and pop stuff in the early 80s and his purer jazz music through the decades. I hope you've enjoyed my jazz selection. My name's Matt Hemmings. I'm going to play soul and funk from 3 till 4 p.m. Still pretty chilled, so I hope you're enjoying things, and I hope you stick around till 4 p.m. Thanks for listening.

So we're into the second hour and into some soul and funk to take you through to 4 p.m. Kicked off with Juicy and Sugar Free from 1985. Great piece of music. And after that, Anita Baker, Sweet Love from her 1986 Rapture album. What an amazing voice. This is the Sunday Sessions with myself, Matt Hemmings, covering for one of my JFSR presenter colleagues who's away. I hope you're enjoying my selection. We're going to play some fairly chilled out soul and funk through to 4 p.m. And I hope you stick around and enjoy the tunes.

I've just played Imagination in the Heat of the Night from the album of the same name from 1982. What a great piece of music. And before that, Carl Anderson, Buttercup, originally released in 1982 and written by Stevie Wonder and re-released on Morgan Kahn's Streetwave label in 1985, which is where I probably heard it first. And then, of course, Luther Vandross before that. What an amazing voice. Give Me the Reason from 1986 from the album of the same name. This is the Sunday Sessions with Matt Hemmings, standing in for a colleague, soul and funk through to 4 p.m., all pretty chilled. I hope you're enjoying my selection, and I really appreciate you tuning in.

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1: I had to include Maze in my selection, and the track Silky Soul from 1989, the title track of the album of the same name. A wonderful tribute to Marvin Gaye, who tragically lost his life so young. And what an incredible voice Frankie Beverly had. R.I.P. Frankie Beverly. What an immense talent. And then, of course, Marvin Gaye himself, My Love Is Waiting, from the Midnight Love album in 1983, which also featured the classic track Sexual Healing.

Just played a couple of lesser-known tracks from massive artists from the 80s, the SOS band Even When You Sleep, from their 1986 Sands of Time album, which featured The Finest as probably the standout track. And I remember going to the Sands of Time tour, a gig at the Hammersmith Odeon in 86, which was just a fantastic night. We'll never forget that. Before that, Tom Brown, Brighter Tomorrow, from 1983, from his Rockin' Radio album, where he started to dabble, as many people did back then, in electro-funk. So I've got a few more to go. I'm going to head into the 90s for a couple of tracks, and then we're going to finish off with a couple of slightly more upbeat funk tracks to take you through to 4 p.m.

0: As I mentioned, I wanted to play a couple of tracks from the 90s. Vanessa Williams just played Happiness from 1997 from her album titled Next. Always love this track. What a great piece of upbeat, happy music, as the title implies. And before that, the Lighthouse Family, Lifted, from their debut album in 1995, Ocean Drive. And this is the Lindsley remix. I've got a couple more to go. Back to the 80s. A little bit of funk to finish off with. My name's Matt Hemmings, here on Sunday Sessions, filling in for a colleague. I hope you've enjoyed my selection, and I hope I've helped you to have a great Sunday afternoon.
1: All you copycats out there, get off of my tip, because I'm James Brown with the full force. Ain't taking no lip.

0: And this is it from me, closing out with a couple of funk tracks from the 80s. 1988, James Brown, I'm Real, with the Full Force, who were at the peak of their powers in the mid to late 80s, working with the likes of Lisa Lisa and Cult Jam, and their own classic hip-hop track, Alice, I Want You Just For Me, and then teamed up with James Brown in 1988. And then closing out the show with a real classic dedicated to my beautiful wife, who absolutely loves this track, as do I, Orrin Juice Jones, The Rain from 1986, on his Juice album from that year. I hope you've enjoyed my jazz, soul and funk selection on this Sunday afternoon. I've really enjoyed having the opportunity to do a one-off show like this. Maybe the opportunity will present itself again in the future. I hope so. Have a fantastic rest of your weekend. Enjoy your week. Take care. And for those of you who listen to my regular Friday show, I will look forward to catching up with you then.
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1: 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And if you're listening to the recorded version of the show, thank you, DJs. It's Onks. 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

This is Dancing Under the Mirror Ball, the Jager Rosso mix, the Chibo. It's tearing up the dance floors everywhere as we speak. Love the sound, love the beat. And there's loads and loads of that in the program show today. 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

Your dream come true. Was it all in my mind? If you ever dreamed a dream. Mixed up. Dream come true. The brand new heavy. Used to be known as B&H back in the day. Straight after the cigarette. Brand new in my box. And remixed Distinction style for your listening pleasure. I hope you've had a great week. What you been up to? The weather's been fine here in the UK. And not blistering hot, but you know, we've been doing our stuff and keeping busy. I've been digging in the crates, especially new music remixed. For your listening pleasure. Welcome to Jazz Funk Soul Radio, broadcasting from the heart of the UK, in the Royal County of Berkshire. The Distinction Studios.

You know how to love me. Oh, absolutely you do. Have you said that to anyone lately? It's about time you did. Jazz Funk Soul Radio, the dance edition of house. Have you checked out the new poster? We got a new poster with a new picky. New equipment. And brand new music. And this one, I've been talking about it for weeks. We finally got it. The Eric Cooper mix.

originally recorded by the OJs. A mellow sounding track made funky with a reggae beat by Third World. And this week, for the dance scene, Third World, Eric Cooper, taking the original vocals and just putting that Afrobeat reggae sound at the back. I love it. So I hope you've had a good week. I hope it's stunning wherever you are and you're making the most of life with the music that we play, soul music, for your listening pleasure. And the DJ goes to work. Let's tell you about what we've got in store for you this week on the Dance Edition of House.

Yes, the dance edition is live, broadcasting live right now from the Royal County of Berkshire. And it's Born to Funk, just like you people, Born to Funk and Roll and Have a Good Time. 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Expect the freshest cuts of jazz, funk, soul and house and splashes of the Afrobeat blended together in a pro-mixing style, and that's what we call the heart of the show. Punjabi DJ is in the house. Show highlights include a soulful selection, which is a hand-picked journey through the smoothest and most heartfelt tracks of the time, ending with killer dilly tunes from the past and the present. The Version Excursion is a deep dive into the catalogue of a legendary artist, featuring rare cuts and live versions throughout the show. And guess what? The King is here. That's right, the King is in the UK. We're not talking about Charles, we're talking about Stevie.

0: 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Don't forget to like and subscribe on that channel. It gives me a chance to do my thing. DJ, let's get ready. Let's do it.
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treat her like a lady. Is there any other way? The Temptations, brand new. Courtesy of those music producers at Zed Records. Really, really like that. And we've got loads and loads of brand new revitalized music in store for you this week. Let's keep doing it. Let's keep this, but your bass bin's pumping.

the sound of Bobby Ambrosia and Michelle Wicks with that wicked keyboard dubwise as special mix. Hope you're enjoying this, and hope you've got your sound systems, your music speakers turned up loud. And that's called Moment of My Life. This next one, Looking So Good. Have you ever felt so happy that you just want to chat about it? Well, this is the lyric. Welcome to the dance edition of House.

Nami and the music skills of Danny Kravitz. Looking so good. Just want to let you know, you look absolutely great. That's the soul. The house music is in the background. Great soul music. And brand new house in the place. It's called Soar, S-O-A-R, Soaring Through the Sky. Come on, let's do it, come on.

That's soar, S-O-A-R, soaring through the sky. I just want you to soar. The Elements of Life band spearheaded by Louis Vega. Great new music, first time on the airwaves, right here on the Dance Edition. Let's play you a couple more before we go into the soulful selection. It's music from your past, from your present, and not too distant future. Music that sparks a thought in your mind, a feeling, a memory of goodness, and hopefully musical enjoyment.

So that's Chaka Chaka. Chaka Khan. And Woman's Groove. Emma M. on the mix there. I'm Every Woman sample. So, yeah, that's how we start the show off every single week. And easing our way into the Soulful Selection.

broad shoulders. This was the hot spot, even though the winters were much colder. Many made their way to the south side and adopted it. It was here that they fell in love with this black metropolis.

Louisville, these country folk figured out how to make a way. 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There's always been magic in our DNA. From our art, our poetry, to the music we would play. The whole world watches, our black renaissance was put on full display. We were raised right, traditions were passed down, we welcomed new life. 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We weren't all rich, but this felt like a small piece of heaven. We spread love from the lake to state on 31st.

47th Street, Layla Hathaway. Absolutely excellent. Telling you the story, a historical message. Overcoming race, creed, and color. Putting aside differences and bigotry. Because, you know, it's all the way. The reflection of light on the pigment of your skin that makes people think that they're different. If you go to a hospital and you speak to a surgeon, or if you speak to a blind man, or if you speak to people, the younger people, you know, under 5 years old, they will tell you everybody's the same. You only learn to be different, but instinctively, you know everybody is the same.

So don't you just love that? Brand new, Seb Jr. and the Real People featuring Darlene McCoy. Love that. Yep, going to be hearing a lot more of those people. 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
0: 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Love that new version, John Morales.

I Want a Party in London Town. And that one, The Groove in You, Paul Hardcastle Jr. Getting together with his dad. Mr. Paul Hardcastle, Rainforest, you're the one for me. And so many other great tunes. 19, that's his son playing smooth jazz right here on Jazz Funk Soul Radio. And this is the Soulful Selection. Welcome, people.

The fantastic sound. Would you believe in me? John Lucien, Soulful Selection, taking over for this part of the show. Welcome to Jazz Funk Soul Radio.

fantastic. Brilliant bass player. Excellent vocals. Reggie Myrix and T. John. Take me with you, sexy lady. Okay, let's go retro for a little while. Soulful selection. Turning up the heat right now on the mellow, mellow soul tip.

What a wonderful feeling. The amazing Nancy Wilson. She's got a brilliant catalogue of music, and we just love Nancy Wilson. And a story song with a special message coming up after this Luther Vandross classic right here on Jazz Funk Soul Radio.

the fantastic Luther Vandross, right here on Jazz Funk Soul Radio. So Peachy wrote in and said, Onks, can you play a song for my girl? Her name's Puppy. And yeah, don't normally do this, but I thought, yeah, why not? He sent me a bit of a backstory. It's a bit long, but they've been together for ages. And right now, presently, he's on his own. She's in another country. Yep. And around about this time, she'll be tucking into a fantastic outdoor Italian meal. And PG's they've been in touch before. PG and Puppy, they have been in touch before, and he said, look, Onks, can you do some magic and send her a song, and hopefully it will accompany her meal, make her feel good, or she could get all emotional and just ruin it. Yeah, Peach, I'll do this for you. So from Peachy to Puppy, in another country. Peach is in the southeast of England. And not quite sure where she is, but she's in an Italian restaurant. Great, great story. Great backstory for these two people.

0: That's the sound of the times. And Miss Grace going out to Poppy from Peach. Onk, sir, you got to do your magic. Yes, I think I definitely did that. Go on, Peach. Go do your stuff.
1: Do it.

So this is a brilliant band, FKJ, brand new, new album, and this is called Joy. Welcome to Jazz Funk Soul Radio, the soulful selection right here, right now. And we're heading up 15 minutes and counting to the Virgin Excursion. This week, it's Stevie Wonder.

the fantastic sound, Alicia Myers, John Morales on the mix. Brilliant. I want to thank you, Alicia Myers. So music in the mix. Don't forget, at the top of the hour, the end of hour two. At the end of hour two, we start the Virgin Excursion, and this week it's the King himself. The King is in town. He's in London. And at the beginning, 2 weeks in November, he's going to be playing live, and I got tickets, so I'm going to see him, Stevie Master Blaster Wonder.

Never Did I Stop Loving You. They just call it Never Did I. The Thorgan Wolf. Great name, Thorgan Wolf. Let's find our own style. Play this one before we go into the Virgin Excursion and play you some wicked Stevie Wonder. So Stevie Wonder is in town playing live gigs in the United Kingdom. I'm seeing him November 5th. But first, I've got to mash this tune up and make it funky.

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2: Welcome and good evening. Welcome to this week's edition of Feel Good Sundays right here on JFSR.co. Keeping it soulful this week, something a little bit different. This is how we do.

as we enter the sounds of JB's Same Beat, taking you back. As we say good evening to Mr. Tex James, hope you're keeping well, sir. Goose and Cindy McAndrew, hope you're having a lovely weekend. Not forgetting Yvonne Felix, hope you're well. This week we say good evening to Bernie and Liz in the Enfield region. Glad to have your listening ears. Ian Hunt and family in Cornwall. Not forgetting Tim, also in Cornwall. Hope you're all well.

Hey, y'all.

wonderful sounds of Fat Bat Band. Keep on stepping. The beauty of Feel Good Sundays, we come with all different flavors, different styles. This is how we do it each and every week. 6 down to the powers of 8, jfsr.com.

The wonderful sounds of James J.T. Taylor. Feel the Need. Giving you a soulful side of Feel Good Sundays right through to the 8 o'clock hour. Yes, I feel the need.

As said, keeping it soulful to the 8 o'clock hour. We'll be joined by Mr. DJ Huey with that long-standing mix bag show. At 10, we have Mr. Dave Patterson with that Cosmic Echo show. So stay tuned to jeffsard.com.

as we enter the sounds of Louis Vega. Barely breaking even. This is how we're doing it, jfsr.co. It's all about the feel-good Sundays.

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1: Yes, we are. Yes, we are indeed. JFSR.co. This is Feel Good Sundays. Each and every Sunday, 6 down to the powers of 8, where we'll be joined by Mr. DJ Huey, and then up at 10, we have Mr. Dave Patterson with the Cosmic Echo Show. Stay tuned as we enter the sounds of First Choice.

Out of time. Time has run away with me. Enjoying the show. Hope you've all enjoyed the show as much as me. Remember to take care. God bless. Remember, you can catch me here next week. Six down to the powers of eight. Feel good Sundays. JFSR.co. Leaving you with this one. First choice. 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Take care.

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1: 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But still, he managed to play the very best salsa, soul, Latin and jazz, just as he does on the Mixed Bag show right here on Jazz Funk Soul Radio.

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Jams, R&B, reggae, hip-hop, salsa, afrobeats, disco, soulful house, new jazz, broken beat, and so much more. 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

So wherever you are in the world right now, I'd like to say good morning, good afternoon, good evening, or indeed good night. And welcome to JFSR.co, Jazz Funk Soul Radio, the home of Jazz Funk and Soul. I'm DJ Huey, who would like to say a big thank you to DJ Leroy, Dr. Feelgood Alexander, for his sweet reggae and soul jams. Leroy returns next week, Sunday, at 6 p.m. GMT, but it is my turn now. And this is called The Mixed Bag Show, where we're going to play for you a mixture of soul, salsa, Latin jazz, and much, much more. So let's tell you what we played for you. The first 1, 2, 3, 4 tracks we played for you tonight. Starting off with the Spanish Harlem Orchestra, some fabulous mambo, a track called Round Midnight, their version of. We got Funky with King Floyd, a track called Baby, Let Me Kiss You. We got Modern with the last track, Rich Beggar, Such a Good Feeling. And in the background, Jai Ramos, a track called Seguimos Como El Leon, which means keep going strong and like a lion. But we don't just play for you soul, salsa, Latin jazz. We play more just like this.

0: Oh yes, from his album, there is, no, I beg your pardon, Love Has No Boundaries. That's Mr. Berry's Hammond. The track is called There For You. I'm DJ Huey, stuttering as always. Beautiful stuff, I love my reggae. You are listening to the Mixed Bag Show, where on each and every show we play you the record of the month, and this is the last week of the month for my show. So the record of the month is coming up next. For the last time, it will be the record of the month.
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0: Now that has been a fantastic record of the month. It's the sound of Gwen Dickey. From the EP, This Is Gwen Dickey. Track is called Water. Wonderful stuff indeed. So it's time for the ladies and gents listening to me out there to get their Cuban heels on or their dance stilettos, because we've got a salsa song in English coming up next. And that's going to be followed up by a sumptuous cha-cha-cha track.
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The weekend is here, and so is the party. 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

0: So that's how we do it on the Mixed Bag Show on JFSR.co. Jazz, Funk, Soul Radio, the home of jazz, funk and soul. I'm DJ Huey. It's a Sunday night here in the UK, and that means it's time for the Mixed Bag Show. You've just heard fabulous South and English track from De Pavel a Pavel. The track was called El Amor, which basically means love. And in the background, Carlos de Nicaragua and his version of Oye Como Va, which means listen to how it goes. Fabulous stuff indeed. We've got some old soul coming up next.
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0: Oh, yes, a delightful three in a row. By the way, guys, I am live and I'm DJ Huey and you are listening to jfasal.co, Jazz Funk Soul Radio, the home of jazz, funk and soul. And on a Sunday night, also the home of a bit of Latin and salsa music. So in the background, Mesa Leek from her album, The Very Best of Mesa, a track called Hypnotic Love. She's got such a hypnotic voice. I saw her, I think it was last year or maybe the year before. She's on stage with Natasha Watts. Stronger than the force of gravity. Wonderful stuff in Kentish Town. Stronger than the force of gravity. Before that one, we played you the HSCC and their version of Can We Talk? And that featured Alex Castillo on vocals, lead vocals. And we kicked off with a bit of funk from Willie Mitchell and his version of Grooving from a Shaolin Soul set of albums. That's actually from Shaolin Soul. Try and say that when you're a bit drunk. Shaolin Soul, episode uno. So coming up next, we've got some salsa music for you. Just get ready for it, it's coming next.
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Oh, Yui, you're lovely, you are. 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You're so on-inhibited. Is that the word? On, I can't say the word, but you're lovely, you.

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Get your dancing shoes on. DJ Huey, I'm ready. Play them tunes.

0: So you've just heard three amazing salsa tracks in the background. You've got Victor Jaramillo and Domingo Quinones. I'll say that again. Victor Jaramillo and Victor and Domingo Quinones. The track is called Cuando La Vuelva, which means when I return to her. Before that one, we played you Mercado Negro. I'll say that again. Gosh. Bad night tonight. Mi son. That means my son. From their album, Sia Carbo, El Cuente. And then we played for you from the album by Sondi Ila. Very good. We played you Puente del Mundo, which means the bridge or the parapet of the world, basically. Wonderful stuff indeed. I've just changed my glasses. Got the right glasses on now. You know what? We've got some newest soul coming up next.
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Oh, yes, very nice indeed. That's the sound of Dave Maskell featuring Harry Cambridge. The track is called Love of My Life, and that's the summer remix. I've just been reading something on Facebook. I don't know how old it is, actually, but apparently Harry Cambridge has been working for the last year or so and not been paid. Allegedly, his promoters ran off with him with the money. Now, if that's true, that's bad. I certainly hope it is true, because it's out there in the public. We don't do that here on jfasar.co, because we just love playing the music, and that's payment enough for us. Wonderful stuff indeed. Just want to say good evening to one or two people who've already been listening in diligently, including Richard Salcero, Susan Owen, Jackie Hoare, Angela West, Tex James, Leroy, Dr. Feelgood Alexander, who was on before me, and the lovely Cindy McAndrew, and don't forget Cindy and Goose.

You've got to say, what a tune. The sound of Anissa Hargrove from her album Stay Ready. The track is called Choose Me. And I'm glad you've chosen to listen to JFSR.co, because from 10 p.m. GMT straight after this show, David Patterson presents the Cosmic Echo Show, incorporating some amazing jazz music. And at 12 a.m. GMT, join Matt Sinclair for the Quiet Storm Show, where you will hear some of the finest classic mellow music you can hear anywhere on the radio. What a great way to end the weekend, and a fabulous way to start a week.

Now, you've got to say that's an interesting title for a song by Andy Wood Mitchell. It's called The Horticulturalist. So I've just looked on Google. I know what a horticulturalist is. So a horticulturalist is a professional or expert who studies, grows and manages garden plants, fruits, vegetables, flowers and ornamental trees. Common synonyms for a horticulturalist could be plantsman, nurseryman and a professional gardener. So I guess in the song he's talking about growing and nurturing a relationship. You know what I'm talking about. You certainly do know what I'm talking about. So I'm DJ Huey. Just a reminder about coming up after I play some salsa, maybe one more jazz funk, we're going to do the DJ Huey world famous 5 in a row slow jams. 5 different genres of music in the slow jams, from the world of soul, Latin reggae, salsa romantica and jazz. So smooth, you've got to say it twice. Smooth, smooth jazz. But that's coming up in a while. In the meantime, we're going to get a little bit wild by playing you some really great Cuban salsa tracks. Let it lay out. This is great stuff. Great stuff. Best salsa in the world. I love it. Here's Eric Barbera. Track called Maldito.

Hi, DJ Huey. I need to hear some music that will turn my two left feet into two dancing feet. So how about you play for me some wicked Latin soul, salsa, and jazz grooves?

0: Yes, fabulous mellow Cuban music for you. Toda Una Vida, that's by Leoni Torres. And basically, Toda Una Vida means a whole lifetime. Just want to say once again, good evening to Tex James. I'm live tonight. And the reason I say I'm live tonight, because I'm live most of the time. I do a lot of gigs at the weekends where I'm away from London. But I'm in the studio tonight in JFS Art Towers, Tex. Hope you're loving and enjoying the music.
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Oh, yes, amazing, amazing Cuban salsa. That's the sound of Dario Alvarez and Team Havana, a track called Te Descarga, Sin Aplicación. And of course, you can recognise Alexander Abreu's vocals on the track. Wonderful stuff indeed. So, coming up next, I've got former record of the month. That's going to be next, and then I'm going to go straight. You're going to know what the

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Hi, DJ Huey. It's time to sit down, kick back, relax, and enjoy you drop a sumptuous, silky, and smooth 5 tracks in a row. The lights are dimmed, and I'm all good to go. So I'm ready when you are.

as I say, jazz so smooth, you've got to say it twice. That's the sound of smooth, smooth jazz. The sound of Mr. Norman Brown, track called Missing You. Before that one, the salsa romantica came from Mr. Yanni Barrel. Track called Lo Mejor de Tu Vida. The reggae came from Zap Pow, their version of Harold Melvin and the Blue Notes, if you don't know me by now. The mellow Latin came from Edu Lobo and the Tamba Trio, track called Baranda. And the soul came from Mr. Luther Ingram. If loving you is wrong, I don't want to be right. I'm DJ Huey, and I'm right out of here in about 5-6 minutes or so. I'm going to leave you with the sound of Mr. Francisco Aguabella, a track called Sentimiento de un Latino. We're going to wait around. I'm going to be waiting around for Dave Patterson and his Cosmic Echoes in the meantime. He's going to come up in studio too. I'll be back next week, Sunday. I'll see you then. Have a great week, guys. Look after yourself. And hey, hey, hey, hey, from one of my favourite shows ever. Hey, hey, hey, hey. Be careful out there. What was the name of the show? I know you're all thinking about it. Yes, it was Hill Street Blues. I'll see you soon. Have a great week. Bye.

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Pete, how you doing? Welcome, welcome, it's Cosmic Echoes, it's JFSR.co. Me, David Patterson, with you for 2 hours or so. Music from around the world, as usual. We just heard some new music out of Sydney, Australia. And a brand new version of John Coltrane's Naima. Live at the Vanguard. A group called Haztet. In the background, Kochi Mea and a tune called Chiyoko. Volume 3, Ancestros Futuros, is the name of the album. Welcome, welcome, welcome, it's Cosmic Echoes.

Before this, you heard Zay Ebarra. His album Affirm, just out on vinyl. Junior Herb was Segredo.

part of none other than Milton Nascimento's band when Milton was still performing. There's a great video on YouTube of a concert Milton did in his home state, Minas Gerais. And Zé Ibarra can be seen in that concert. In fact, I'll post it in our Facebook group. In the background, Michael White's Magic Music Company, Go With The Flow was the album, and a tune simply entitled

before this, more Fela Kuti. We played Rofo Rofo Fight last week. This week, Fela Ransom Kuti and Africa 80. Africa 70, rather. From 1975. Expensive SHIT was the album. Water Nugget Enemy, the tune. Remember there being a big sing-along at Dingwalls a few years ago when that got played. So good. And in the background, the amazing Chilean band New and Afrobeat. And a version of Fela Kuti's No Agreement. From the album that came out earlier this year, Liverpool Session.

started with a amazing remix by Oppa Lopo. It was Rachel Dunn's Best Serve Cold was the tune, the Oppa Lopo remix. And then it was Babor Moreno. His album has just dropped on vinyl finally, aka Fabio J. Oliveira. And the tune you heard was Baleas, featuring London's own Baki Luar. And then it was Luis Gonzaga Jr. O Comeso de da Festa. And in the background, the trumpeter Doug Lucas, Niara, the album. When It Be the Morning, the tune.

the background, 2000 Black, Digo and Kaidi Tatham, back with a new album. It's called 27. This tune, You Cannot Kill Ideas, very true. Before this, it was Mo Wrights out of Amsterdam, and also out of Amsterdam, Kid Sublime on the remix with Han Litz on flute. Things to Proof, the tune. Kid Supply, Nothing to Proof remix. Before that, from 2009, it was Cecilia Starlin and a version of Mongo Santa Maria's Afro Blue, the Soul Parlor remix. And we started with a UK vocalist from an album she recorded in Munich, Germany, Jenny Evans. Whisper Not, the album, and a version of In the Name of Love.

Yeah, second week in a row for this tune. I had to play it again now that I've got it on vinyl. Charlie Rouse Band and a previously unreleased 8.5 minute version of Clove and Cinnamon, Cravo e Canela. From the album Cinnamon Flower, the expanded edition. Yeah. Before this, from Cuba, Bobby Carcasas y su grupo Afro Jazz, and a tune called Emiliano Hero. Two from Brazil before that. It was Eliana Pittman, GB Urgenci was the tune. And before that, newly released by Mr. Bongo Luisa, and the B-side of the only single she ever recorded, but featuring members of Azimuchi. Lena Na Foguera was the name of the tune. And so busy were Azimuchi during that period that the bass player Alex Malheiros, he can't even remember recording that session. You're in tune to Cosmic Echoes, jfsr.co.

background's the saxophonist Bobby Stern. And Head, Heart and Hands. A tune called Holiday. Before that, it was the vibraphonist Dave Pike and an album he recorded after returning to the United States after spending several years in Germany, where he recorded some amazing albums with the Dave Pike set. The tune you heard was Spirits Samba. Let the Minstrels Play On was the album. And in fact, we're going to have up next something from one of the albums he recorded in Germany.

fault. Forgive the intrusion. I'm going to have to play this tune uninterrupted again at a future time, maybe next week. From France, from about 6 years ago, the Yes Trio. Groove du Jour was the album, and a tune called Mohammed's Market. And before this, I stand corrected, it was the Dave Pike set, recorded in Brazil, with Grupo Biafro. That's a classic from the days of upstairs at the Electric Ballroom, the Jazz Room. Samba Girolda was the tune. Thanks so much for checking out the show. Always appreciated, as you know. Have a great week. Until next time, stay safe. Peace, love, unity. I'm out of here.

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1: A very warm welcome to The Quiet Storm on Jazz Funk Soul Radio. Hope you've had a fantastic week so far, whatever you're up to. Thank you for joining me on the show. Kick back and relax for the next 2 hours. We have some great tunes for you. As usual, we're going to start off with an instrumental. This one is Dangerous Love from Lost Travel.

Right, there we had a super rare soul record. That was Crystal Winds. Very hard record to find with Maybe What You Do. I believe that was from 1982. Let's go back to the early 70s with The New Birth, 1973. And their song is Pains of Love.

We had right there, that was from 1983, Forest with I Just Want to Love You. And after The New Birth, we had Drew Hill from 1996, and that was In My Bed.

0: The Isley Brothers, one of their later records, 1987, Just Be A Fool With Come My Way. We also had Lenny Williams in there with Where Do We Go From Here. And from their 1991 Emotionally Yours album, The OJs, with their song Love and Trust.
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a type of love that has me hooked in a situation that I can't deal without. 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

0: unmistakable Isaac Hayes from 1986. That one is You Turn Me On. We had Micah Daly White just before with A Tug O' War. And we also had One Way just before them with their song Lost Inside of You.
1: 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Jazz Funk Soul Radio. 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

0: We had a Confunction in there with Make It Last, Teddy Pendergrass with I Can't Live Without Your Love. And that one right there, another obscure one, that was Sing It Again from the Love People.
1: Selfish. Yeah.
0: 1983, Curtis Mayfield, Hey Baby, Give It All To Me.
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